Et...

idea. To compose a single sound, to synthesize a sound. I should immediately say that it was a second thought because I started analyzing all sorts of sounds. I recorded sounds in the Musée de l'Homme in Paris, where you can find all the exotic instruments. Instruments of wood, of stones, the lithophones, of metal, of all different cultures, and of all the different historical periods. But I also analyzed sounds which I recorded in the daily life. All sorts of noises. I began to study books in which you can find the analysis of vowels, of the classical musical instruments. And one by one, not having had any good training at the music conservatory or at the university in acoustics, one by one, I became aware that the sound is not just a sound. And I became very interested in the differences between the sounds. What is the difference between a piano sound and a vowel ah, and the sound of the wind? And after having analyzed a lot of sounds, this second thought came up. It was always implied, if I can analyze sounds which exist already, which I can record, why can I not try to synthesize sound in order to find new sounds, if possible? And at that time, we had only instruments which tried to imitate classical instruments. You find them in bars, not yet in the symphony orchestras, because the symphony orchestra up to now is a fairly closed sound world. Because of its social composition. So for example, no small electric organs of the modern type of organs can be found in symphony orchestras.

Come cross my legs.

the surrounds, found in a cup. Cubes, shaving, slabs, paving, leaving a barbecue and waving. Address the masses, ashes to ashes. The holy water from sachets to the daughter causing a backache. Squat down to make us all happy, wanting to be posthumously displayed in a grave then dropped in the sea. Doctor of me, got it, you see. Lengthways slice from head top to feet. You got to meet the man in the street. He got suggestions, advice to heed. Thoughts on congestion charged that will keep you up in the night for most of the week. Up in the night for most of the week.

Everyone lives where everyone lives. Everyone knows what Evian is. Comes from a mountain as marketed. Ever get a feeling you've been cheated? Wasn't fresh but just reheated. Victorious, they retreated. Only partially completed. It's a falsehood, a fakery. It won't move, it's stationary. Shop bought, not bakery. Slow cooked it hastily. These days you can't say anything. These days I'm lifeless and mute. These days I'm scared of the meddling. Criticizing the nothing I do. Wistfully I gaze out the window. Fizz full of sachets and wipes. Decant the sauces with windows. Hip flasks and films that I like. Bikers and wearers of leather. Thick fabric skin from a beast. Sat down I long for that weather. A glowing warmth from the east. A glowing warmth from the east. From the east.

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Tin can flew off to New York. The TV had said that you ought to. The same show protested the order. From 50 foot six, blow smoke across the border. To men that drowned holding their doors. One without refuge from the horrors. The destruction was mutual, border.

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To read in a time of war, to read it again, to think about it, to read it aloud, to record it, to try again, to listen back, to send and unsend. 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

look at my phone, to blow out the smoke, to glance up, to have a bad view and try and show you, to be told it isn't clear, to feel like a failure to stop trying, to feel like a failure to stop trying, to change the subject, to prefer not to talk, to laugh, to joke, to ask some new friends, an old question that's been bothering me.

mother is juicing watermelons on the breakfast island, and with frail hands she grips the Nutribullet, and the bite of its blades reminds me of a future that I am in no way part of. And in a wall of photographs in the downstairs second living room's TV area, I become her father and complain of mediocre theater in the daytime and ice in single malt whiskey at night, of rising skirt hems, lowering IQs, and things just aren't built like they used to be. The

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1: Hello, I'm Laura Knott. 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

of 1742, the second daughter, coin. My master was ruler of the land, governor he was of Natchitoches, where I was born and heathenized in the Catholic Church, the Father, the Son, and the Holy Ghost. I watched my parents die of yellow fever. Cut open the womb of my dead mother to retrieve the bodies to bring them to my brother, but yet I could not save them. Negroes are for working and not for saving. Negroes are for working and not for saving. These tools of the herb and the bush and the moon. I am coin. These tools of the herb and the moon and the bush. I was only 16. I was

Baltazar's Ball.

matter how many people hold their handbags for me, no matter how many times people give you them looks, no matter how many times you walk into a store with money in your pocket to buy something, the whole intention and heart and incentive to buy something and a security guard is following only you one person. When there's another 20 people in the shop, he's following you. And you think to yourself, why is this man following me for? Like me, I've got money. I haven't come in here to do anything, but he's following me. No matter how people do them kind of things, just remember, you can be more. Don't be the person who they think you are. Don't be the person who they expect you to be. You know what I mean? Really rub it out, man. 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

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I was running from middle linebackers and O-line.

It's Bottrox. You're listening to Rejoiced on Lille Radio. Years ago, when I was living in Kharkiv, I visited one of Kultura's Vukus club nights. Some of international guests put the Wax by Lemak records on the turntable. It was a split by Sinatra, Bon Border and Sifon. Years after, I bought it here in Kyiv and met the guy who created the label and curates it these days. Please welcome, Jay Bird from Austin, Texas, is on Rejoice tonight. The set we'll be listening to during next hour was his warm-up for Marcel Detman at Kingdom Nightclub last October. Enjoy! Join us on Instagram and Telegram, Rejoiced_Serious. Jay Bird with Lemak Records is live on

Hi, this is Andre from Flordiskus. I'm recording in Lisbon. It's possible to hear a sort of like hiss. It's from the fan that's on because it's 30 degrees here and it's 10 a.m. and it's really hot. There's no AC and yeah, I'm sweating already. So speaking of funny sounds and drones, you just heard Great Racket, Tail Drone from Mike Cooper from his latest record, Dream Islands of Birds. So, and this is kind of the setup for the program today. The record was released on Discrepant. It's a Portuguese label. It was founded by Gonçalo Cardoso, but he never lived in Portugal while doing the label. He started it in London, now he lives in the Canary Islands. But well, he still comes to Portugal often, so it's a Portuguese label, and he speaks Portuguese. And well, he also a lot of Portuguese artists put their records out there. So, and speaking of that, then the next track, it's from a Portuguese artist, like a trio of artists, Inês Malheiro, Ariana Caselas, and Violeta Azevedo, under the name Yav. They released this record on tape a few weeks ago, not on Discrepant, but on another label he has that's associated with Discrepant called Sucata Tapes, that only release cassette tapes. So yeah, the record is called Volatile Poem, and the track, it's the final track of the record called I'm Here. It's a long one, but it's a very beautiful one. It was hard for me to choose one from this record. I decided for this one because I really like what how it evolves through time and the effect it has, and it's a great ending for a very beautiful record. Enjoy.

So continuing on a discrepant multiverse or music universe, you just heard Til Lagos. It's a project where Gonzalo from the label is also involved, and it's called the track you heard is just it's called Mosca Blanca. Sorry, mixing Spanish and Portuguese here. Next one, it's from another Portuguese artist, one of his many side projects, Serpente. It's a project from Bruno Silva. He's also known by Ondas. And this is from his latest record, Visita do Fogo. And the track is called Nos Deixei. It's another good trip, so enjoy.

continuing with Portuguese music on the Discrepant catalog. This one is from Tiago Souza, Sculpting Time. It's a track from Organic Music Tapes Volume 4. These have been coming out on Sucata Tapes, a sublabel from Discrepant. And the fourth volume came out in January. And it's kind of like this Organic Music Tape series, it's stuff that he's been trying, but it just sounds like complete, honestly. They are like albums, it's not just like tests, let's say. But you can see what he's trying to do or achieve, but I actually think he's achieves that in each record. And this fourth volume that came out this year, it's pretty special. And Sculpting Time, it's one of my favorite tracks. Moving on to the last two tracks of the show, and you won't hear from me again because one of the tracks is really long and it's not going to play in full, but I'll leave. Well, you'll understand, like, it doesn't need to be played in full. It's, you will miss out, but you'll understand what it is. It's sorry, the next two tracks, it's from the back catalog of Discrepant, and it's from two of my favorite records of their catalog. The first one is called 4791 Take One from Loopworks, the first volume of Loopworks by Corey Cantarsiglio. And it's the best way to describe it is imagine if Disintegration Loops by Baczynski and stuff from Caretaker were put together. And it sounds a bit like this, but has nothing to do with it. That's how I would describe Corey's music, especially in this first volume of Loopworks, which I think personally, I think it's a masterpiece. And right after that, Foghorns by Felix Bloom. It's the I'm gonna play the most I can of the A side of this LP, and it's just basically like both horns that he recorded. That he did some field recordings. It's just horns, but it's I don't know. Just the idea of like this distant sound playing somewhere in the sea, and the idea of fog, it kind of like resonates with me, and I always love this record. It's a good one. Hope you like it too, and hope this short selection of tracks from the Discrepant catalog helps you to go and discover the many good things they have in their catalog. So this is the end for me. Enjoy the next 20 minutes or so, and see you in 2 months.

Just click.

Stories, bodies. The one. Stars.

kitchen's back, moves on, kitchen's back, moves on, kitchen's back, moves on, kitchen's back, moves on, kitchen's back, moves on, kitchen's back, moves on, kitchen's back, moves on, kitchen's back, moves on, kitchen's back, moves on, kitchen's back, moves on, kitchen's back, moves on, kitchen's back, moves on, kitchen's back, moves on, kitchen's back, moves on, kitchen's back, moves on, kitchen's back, moves on, kitchen's back, moves on, kitchen's back, moves on, kitchen's back, moves on, kitchen's back, moves on, kitchen's back, moves on, kitchen's back, moves on, kitchen's back, moves on, kitchen's back, moves on, kitchen's back, moves on, kitchen's back, moves on, kitchen's back, moves on, kitchen's back, moves on, kitchen's back, moves on, kitchen's back, moves on, kitchen's back, moves on, kitchen's back, moves on, kitchen's back, moves on, kitchen's back, moves on, kitchen's back, moves on, kitchen's back, moves on, kitchen's back, moves on, kitchen's back, moves on, kitchen's back, moves on, kitchen's back, moves on, kitchen's back, moves on, kitchen's back, moves on, kitchen's back, moves on, kitchen's back, moves on, kitchen's back, moves on, kitchen's back, moves on, kitchen's back, moves on, kitchen's back, moves on, kitchen's back, moves on, kitchen's back, moves on, kitchen's back, moves on, kitchen's back, moves on, kitchen's back, moves on, kitchen's back, moves on, kitchen's back, moves on, kitchen's back, moves on, kitchen's back, moves on, kitchen's back, moves on, kitchen's back, moves on, kitchen's back, moves on, kitchen's back, moves on, kitchen's back, moves on, kitchen's back, moves on, kitchen's back, moves on, kitchen's back, moves on, kitchen's back, moves on, kitchen's back, moves on, kitchen's back, moves on, kitchen's back, moves on, kitchen's back, moves on, kitchen's back, moves on, kitchen's back, moves on, kitchen's back, moves on, kitchen's back, moves on, kitchen's back, moves on, kitchen's back, moves on, kitchen's back, moves on, kitchen's back, moves on, kitchen's back, moves on, kitchen's back, moves on, kitchen's back, moves on, kitchen's back, moves on, kitchen's back, moves on, kitchen's back, moves on, kitchen's back, moves on, kitchen's back, moves on, kitchen's back, moves on, kitchen's back, moves on, kitchen's back, moves on, kitchen's back, moves on, kitchen's back, moves on, kitchen's back, moves on, kitchen's back, moves on, kitchen's back, moves on, kitchen's back, moves on, kitchen's back, moves on, kitchen's back, moves on, kitchen's back, moves on, kitchen's back, moves on, kitchen's back, moves on, kitchen's back, moves on, kitchen's back, moves on, kitchen's back, moves on, kitchen's back, moves on, kitchen's back, moves on, kitchen's back, moves on, kitchen's back, moves on, kitchen's back, moves on, kitchen's back, moves on, kitchen's back, moves on, kitchen's back, moves on, kitchen's back, moves on, kitchen's back, moves on, kitchen's back, moves on, kitchen's back, moves on, kitchen's back, moves on, kitchen's back, moves on, kitchen's back, moves on, kitchen's back, moves on, kitchen's back, moves on, kitchen's back, moves on, kitchen's back, moves on, kitchen's back, moves on, kitchen's back, moves on, kitchen's back, moves on, kitchen's back, moves on, kitchen's back, moves on, kitchen's back, moves on, kitchen's back, moves on, kitchen's back, moves on, kitchen's back, moves on, kitchen's back, moves on, kitchen's back, moves on, kitchen's back, moves on, kitchen's back, moves on, kitchen's back, moves on, kitchen's back, moves on, kitchen's back, moves on, kitchen's back, moves on, kitchen's back, moves on, kitchen's back, moves on, kitchen's back, moves on, kitchen's back, moves on, kitchen's back, moves on, kitchen's back, moves on, kitchen's back, moves on, kitchen's back, moves on, kitchen's back, moves on, kitchen's back, moves on, kitchen's back, moves on, kitchen's back, moves on, kitchen's back, moves on, kitchen's back, moves on, kitchen's back, moves on, kitchen's back, moves on, kitchen's back, moves on, kitchen's back, moves on, kitchen's back, moves on, kitchen's back, moves on, kitchen's back, moves on, kitchen's back, moves on, kitchen's back, moves on, kitchen's back, moves on, kitchen's back, moves on, kitchen's back, moves on, kitchen's back, moves on, kitchen's back, moves on, kitchen's back, moves on, kitchen's back, moves on, kitchen's back, moves on, kitchen's back, moves on, kitchen's back, moves on, kitchen's back, moves on, kitchen's back, moves on, kitchen's back, moves on, kitchen's back, moves on, kitchen's back, moves on, kitchen's back, moves on, kitchen's back, moves on, kitchen's back, moves on, kitchen's back, moves on, kitchen's back, moves on, kitchen's back, moves on, kitchen's back, moves on, kitchen's back, moves on, kitchen's back, moves on, kitchen's back, moves on, kitchen's back, moves on, kitchen's back, moves on, kitchen's back, moves on, kitchen's back, moves on, kitchen's back, moves on, kitchen's back, moves on, kitchen's back, moves on, kitchen's back, moves on, kitchen's back, moves on, kitchen's back, moves on, kitchen's back, moves on, kitchen's back, moves on, kitchen's back, moves on, kitchen's back, moves on, kitchen's back, moves on, kitchen's back, moves on, kitchen's back, moves on

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Support.

0: to the pool to go swimming. No one else was there but us. I can't swim, so I decided to jump instead. My sister slipped and splashed in the water. Then, suddenly, I heard a flute. I looked up and I saw a boy playing flute at the other side of the water. I began singing along with the flute. But every time I get to a certain point, it would stop. It was frustrating. I just wanted to sing along, but it would always end. My sister got out the water and walked over to me and said,
1: "I forgot my towel, okay? 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
0: Okay. 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I wanted to put my markers down, stop drawing, and take a deep breath. Walk over to him and say, "Keep playing, don't stop every time. Listen to the sound, not just the notes." But I didn't walk over to him. I kept drawing. Suddenly, I realized all the noise around me was turning into a song. The sounds of the rooster in the distance going cock-a-doodle-doo. The winds, the water, the birds. 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

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Come on. Shout out cold as a concept. 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I'm even gonna just quickly search on my phone now. 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

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Bigger Mars and James as well. 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

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Shout out Mind Valley Valentine as well. I feel like their music really typifies what Christmas is. Not even just Christmas. You know what I'm talking about? Christmas is February. But it typifies what winter is. Shout out the Cocteau Twins as well. Their music is literally, you know, it's literally a sound of a blizzard, a sound of just the majesty of nature and winter and the cold. With all the Scottish people. Shout out my cousins Joy and Trini. Albatross has come from Antarctica as well, so I don't know. Big up whoever, whatever has contributed to the idea of winter as a motif, as a concept, as an ideology, as ever. We love the winter. 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I love the cold.

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0: Sooner or later, you go through the pain barrier, they say, but why an erected pain barrier in the first place? 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
0: Hello, waspy. 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
1: The samples are not evocative of anything. We are experiencing technical difficulties. 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

I love you, but I love the Lord. 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I think that's wonderful.